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0: It's going to be November Delta Victor 2812.
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2: Call at 16th Belmont Street. There's no voice contact. Attempt to call back. There's a voicemail of Rachel Yepes.
1: Copy. We have any history of that phone number?
2: Stand by.
0: Yeah.
3: Current valid to Jacob Sherwin out of Irwin, negative 36.

0: 90, we do have a code E file for that, Rachel Yepes. It's shown her address at 60 Belmont Street. The incident in there is a 911 missed dial from February of this year and something civil from March of last year.
1: Copy, I'll check it out.

0: Can I use Jeanette for Jefferson Avenue?
1: Good.
0: 925 Jefferson Avenue, and caller's advising there's a black dog running around the area. It's possibly injured.
1: Please do notify Hoffman's, please.
0: Thanks.
1: Who's the caller?
0: Nick Caesar.
1: Crazy.
2: He can investigate that.
3: 36 County, 10-8.
0: Twenty 2014.

0: Northwest 191, Station 121 Bravo, response 912 McCandless Street, City of New Kent, for a 63-year-old female fell on the sidewalk.
1: Gentlemen.

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West Mile 1 Station 121, Delta responds, 358 Ridge Avenue, Ridge Avenue Apartments, apartment 306, 80-year-old male, back pain, not alert.

0: 121 acknowledged. Can you start call for to complete a crew? I'll be medic only.
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3: The 28 is current, expires 4 of 2027 on a 2020 Honda belonging to June Haskins, 440 V McKinley Avenue, East Vandergrift, negative SNR, negative stolen. 27 is current and valid to the registered vehicle owner, negative 30 is current CCP.
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1: 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West Church Street for a 54-year-old male, busy.
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0: My first one is current expires 5 of 2028 on a 2001 Saab belonging to Lisa and Donald Peterson, 423 Jackson Avenue, Vandergriff, negative SNR, negative stolen. That second is current expires 5 of 2026 to a 2006 Saab belonging to Christopher McGinnis, 277 Finnan Road, New Kent, negative SNR, negative stolen.
1: 10-4.

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0: If I didn't already, you can show it all the way, Trevian. It's clear from sheets.
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0: In the area of 629 Spruce Street, Clara's advising her neighbor is outside bagging drugs in his vehicle.
1: Okay.

0: The caller wants to remain anonymous, but the actor is a 30-year-old white male with tattoos on his arm. He now went inside a residence, possibly 623 Spruce, Unit 1.
1: 10-4.
2: Thirty-six County, will be 10-8. Fax down 27 and 28, please.
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0: With Merlin on one, station 121, Charlie responds. 1514 Woodmont Avenue. In Arnold Cross Trace North and McCandley Street. 38-year-old female, clammy, low potassium, difficulty breathing.
1: One 22. We'll be clear in about 2 minutes. We'll take that next call.
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1: 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Westmoreland Island Station 106, Delta response, 423 Longfellow Street, Vandegrift, Cross Streets Hawthorne and Irving Street for a 43-year-old male with difficulty breathing.
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2: 417 North 3rd Street, Apartment 1. Caller's advising, there's a vehicle that's parked too close to her handicapped spot. She can't get into her spot. The active vehicle is a gray, either Kia or Honda SUV. The caller is currently circling the block waiting for her spot.
1: Six County, just close it out.
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1: 124.
0: Transporting 1 St. Margaret's 273 on 44.
1: Where is he? 2050. Just so you're aware, the female from North 3rd Street called back in. She got her vehicle parked.
2: Well, that's good then.
3: Thank you.
1: Thank you. 28 Papa Hotel 412 was advising the vehicles all over the roadway and it almost hit the collar.
0: Ten-four, you said they're heading eastbound.
1: Affirmative.
0: Copy, we're on Route 30 now. Is caller still on the phone?
1: Six, 10-18, sir. So the vehicle could pass her.

0: 24 County. What was the color of the Buick?
1: Four jetters. All right.
2: They did not give a color. They just said an older style Buick.
0: 10-4. Anthony, just run 30 down to the roadside, turn around. I'll sit here at the 7-Eleven crossroads and see if it comes out. 10. Our alarm system 79, patch on 8.
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0: County 229 traffic. East near the fireplace and patio place. Pulling into the Heritage Trail parking lot. Kilo Romeo November 1035. KRN 1035. Silver Hyundai Elantra. And then I'll skip.
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0: 810 Spear Street, caller's reporting that he had somebody text him saying that they're going to come to his house and jump him. 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

0: 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For a 59-year-old male, mental health, patient, schizophrenia, violent.
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0: You can add 8 to the call on Longfellow Street. 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
2: Four. 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
0: Again.
1: Received. Vandergrift. Crush raised Hancock Avenue and Wallace Street. 59-year-old male mental health patient. History of schizophrenia. Violent. Being placed at 106.

0: Westmoreland Island Station 116, Charlie response. 223 Whittier Street, Vandergriff. Cross streets Hancock Avenue and Wallace Street for 59-year-old male mental health patient. History of schizophrenia. Violent. 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
1: 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MWS, 7274, it's going to be a white Hyundai Sonata. Looks like one inside.
0: 2117.

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1: I received. Do we have law enforcement in route?
0: Affirmative.

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1: 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It's advising it's coming from the second driveway off of 356 on Indian Hill.
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Coast Merlin Number 1, Station 610, Alpha Response, 145 Tanner Street, Washington Township, Cross Streets, Murray Lane, Willie Lane, for a 76-year-old male psych patient, right leg pain.

0: Kelly, there's a 610 acknowledges.
1: Acknowledging a 2122. Her caller's advising the male was making comments about not wanting to be here anymore, but then denying that he's feeling suicidal.
0: Okay. It'll be for 616.
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1: 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She's advising her dog came onto her residence earlier. 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She posted it on Facebook. 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
1: 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Police were attempting to make contact. We'll advise when you can go in.
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0: In area of 1395 Ross River Road, State Police Beltrun called in. There was a non-reportable accident there with negative injuries. They didn't have any further information, and that was the closest address they could provide.
1: 10-4.
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1: 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For individuals setting off fireworks.
2: Okay.
1: 2132.

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1: Car 561.
0: All right, we'll be in the area for the dog barking call in Indian Hill.
1: 10-4, 2134.
0: Did the caller say the dogs were coming from the actual dog facility that's located on Indian Hill, or was it from a home?
1: As they think it's the second driveway off of Route 356.

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1: I'll be clear from the residents. I'm going to patrol the area here. They're supposed to be floating around here somewhere.
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0: Southwest 1091, Station 135, Bravo, response 27237 Street, Field, Lowerborough. A 78-year-old female who fell with a head injury is bleeding.
1: Counter ID 4623-28, Toyota. 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
2: Six,
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3: 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Tankers 35 and 109 respond 173 Pavilion Lane in Hempfield Township of Power X for an automatic fire alarm. 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
2: 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Is EMS still needed at either of those addresses?
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0: Westmoreland Island, Station 10, respond 13 Ambler Avenue, cross streets of Route 30 and Edwin Street. For an automatic fire alarm, additional. While on the line with security, they advise an odor of smoke on the second floor, operations TAC 4.
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0: 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TAC 6. Westmoreland Island, stations 10, engines 21, 94, 104, and squad 112 respond. 13 Ambler Avenue in Hemphill Township, cross streets of Route 30 and Edwin Street. For an odor of smoke in a residence, assisting 10 on TAC 4.
3: Dispatch, Shank 35 in crew 2, we're crew of 4.
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0: 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System 28 on TAC 6.
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7: 136, 2142. 10 County, you can cancel them on the Whittier Street. I'll see what the east band of this call looks like before I go ahead and cancel that one.
8: 10-4.
2: Assistant
1: 510.
2: Assistant 510.
1: Did they give a location or a source at all?
2: They were unaware of the source. They said it was on the first floor.
1: Okay, that's received.
2: They did not see the smoke, only smelled it.
1: Received.
0: And Edwin Street. For an odor of smoke in a residence, operations fire attack 4.
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0: 10 received, TAC 4.
5: Be 26 left command. We'll be out investigating.
2: Swan Island, all units are involved. Power X, Hemphill Township, engine 26 on scene. Nothing evident from the exterior. Evacuation complete. You can cancel for police.
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1: This is 530s on the scene. You know, 1.5 story wood frame structure with nothing showing from sides Alpha, Bravo, and Delta. We'll be on investigating.
2: Units responding, Amber Avenue, Hempel Township, assistant 530 on scene. Nothing showing Alpha, Bravo, Delta.
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9: That's Merlin M1, station 116, Alpha Response, 904 Wallace Street, Vandergrift. Cross Straits, 29th Street and Holmes Draper, 36-year-old Mel, cut his finger while fixing a window. That worked.
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11: 568th County. I'll be in the area of Chamberlain.
9: Car 568, 2147.
2: Down at 4 Wallace Street for a 36-year-old male. Cut his finger while fixing a window.
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10: Yeah, we copied. 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You can't tell 116.
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1: 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Caller's reporting she heard noises outside her residence. She believes somebody threw something at her front door. However, she's not certain. She also didn't see anybody. Just wanted you guys to check the area.
2: Receive.

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0: dispatch from Pilots Command. All units coming in can come in non-emergency, and all units can stage in the lower lot.
1: Appreciate. No acknowledgement for 27. There was a fill for 28. 28 didn't answer up in their en route.
0: All right, we can leave it at that.

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2: 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I'm reporting that there's 10 juveniles riding up and down the streets going through the alley. He would like you to check on them because he thinks it's suspicious and thinks they might try to break into cars. They were last down the alley between Clark and Orchard.
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3: 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I can call them.
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4: 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I was going to give you for 94s and just going to say one or two. Let's just hang out for a minute. We're still checking.

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2: Face to face. 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
3: Received. We found the source of the smoke. Bad ballast in a ceiling light.
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0: I'll be out on Adams. You said the caller did not want to speak with us, correct?
1: Affirmative. She just wanted you to check the area.
2: No alarm.
3: We're coming up over the bridge now.
2: Evacuation is complete, and there is an active alarm in the back here.
3: Stand for 8 minutes, it would set it off. Dispatch, engine 94 is going to be on Seven Hill Islos. Evacuation is completed. We got an alarm activated. I'm not sure if we're going to be out checking.
2: Appreciate it. See, if they're saying it's going on in the office, they don't smell.

0: Alright, 5'11". You can show me 10-8. I didn't get the nature of the call on Washington. It sounded like a domestic.
1: Roof of truck, drop the name, Papa 4, Southwest. 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
2: 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Everything central in the sprinkler room, it's just showing the office smoke alarm number 2.
3: 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There's no smoke alarms activated there unless there's another somewhere else that I didn't know about. I'm going to see if I can hail on the phone.
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0: 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All trucks are wrapped up. All units to be clear in the scene.
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0: Connor to Jeanette, you can disregard the hang up call on College Avenue. It's a phase one. 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
0: Locator, end of life detector, no other evidence of smoke or fire. All firings are clear. Command's been turned in.
1: Received. Good.
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0: Do you run a Ryan Emmerich, E-M-R-I-C-K, date of birth 11-3-89. 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
1: 10-4.
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0: That's suspended, DUI related, expired, negative 30s, negative CCP.
1: Okay, running Lindsay, L-I-N-D-S-E-Y, last name Hess, H-E-S-S. I'll get your date of birth here in a second.
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0: Westmoreland Island Station 111, respond Ross Mountain Park Road, Fairfield Township, going towards Ligonier on the bend before the bridge. Tree down blocking the roadway. Operation Stack 10.
1: Six seven from 11. You can show us back in false activation or not needed.
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0: one, I'm on station 111, respond to Ross Mountain Park Road between Mountain View Road and Arizona Lane, tree down blocking roadway Pac 10.
1: Six and 16 is clear, Forbes.
2: 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You're clear for crew change.

0: 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Arizona Lane, 39 block and roadway, operation stack 10.
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0: County of Jeanette for Division Street.
1: Uh, 409
0: Division Street, caller surviving about 5 to 10 minutes ago. There was a female in his residence with him. He went into another room, came back out. She stole his keys and wallet, and she's gone too. It's a white female in her 30s.
1: Who's the caller?
0: Clint Morgan.
1: Mm-hmm.

0: Kind of read Jeanette. He's saying he doesn't know who this female is, couldn't provide a name or just clothing description or which direction she left from.
1: All right.
0: Funny 2:30.

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1: That's one.
0: 26 OIC, midnight.
1: Receive.

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0: 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Can you send down the 27 that 61 ran and send me down the 27 by name and date of birth when you're ready?
1: Go ahead.
0: First name Ryan, R-Y-A-N. 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

0: 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Sorry about that. It's from earlier. You could show me on till 7 and switch over back to pack 1 now.
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0: She's showing suspended DUI related. She has a 30 out of our sheriff. She also has domestic relations out of our sheriff as well.
1: 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You sent hit on both.
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1: It's already down there.
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0: Kennedy Jeanette, code 51 from that, Clint Morgan.
1: All right.
0: Ready, Jeanette. All city master responding 333 North 1st Street, 38-year-old female, abdominal pain.
2: Clint ID, the actor.
0: Negative, but he says he knows where she lives.
1: It's a star. It's a star.
0: Well,

0: 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I'll be transporting her from my location to City Hall. 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
0: Clint just called back. 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
1: Stephen's off the
2: 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Look at that. 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
2: 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You want a new incident for it?
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1: 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Negative. We're good with actual people here. Yep. Forty six and nine, County 27.
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3: Coming from up top, looks like they're heading up towards the playground.
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7: 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I'll be out in November, Bravo Hotel 9097, 130, Community Church.
5: 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He's out of town.
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0: I'll be in the area municipal park. Suspicious people.
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0: Ross, give me check Deerfield. Where do you want me to go?
1: No, I don't think they'd have made it to Deerfield. I still think they're in the park here somewhere.
0: Stand for.
1: I'm up top now, Doug's down bottom, but coming off Walnut, I guess they may have turned back around when they saw me coming up top here.
0: All right, I'm in the area. Are you near the playground?
1: I'm up by the major football field.
0: Temple.

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2: Are you still at Nedley's?
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1: Did you hear that, Doug?
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0: Cross streets of Locust and Catawba for Stowe Fire. Police on scene advising fire out, smoke in the structure. Operations TAC 3.
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5: Ross, I'm about to pass the high school. You want me to swing in towards field 4?
1: Yeah, if you're in the area.
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0: EMS responding into Jeanette, 1020 North 3rd Street for a 79-year-old female failure to thrive.
1: Taking me to where he's going to be staging, potentially.
0: Negative. She's just having a hard time getting a bath and wants to go back to the nursing home.
1: Well.

Westmoreland Island stations 54 and 69 respond 1205 Victoria Avenue, City of New Kent, cross streets of Locust and Catalpa for stove fire. Police on scene advising fire out, smoke in a residence, operations TAC 3.

0: 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Very close.
1: 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It was a stove fire extinguished with a powder. We do have a smoke condition, and we'll need to check for any extension heat into the wall.
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0: 78 Chad. Do me a favor, just take a ride up towards Whistle Drive. There's an old path down here by this field that goes towards Whistle Drive. There's a bike down here somebody left.
1: Chad, I'm closed if you're not. I'm on 130 in front of Fox's.

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1: Smarland Island Station 69, respond 1205 Victoria Avenue for so far. 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

0: 41-15 County. Mm-hmm. I'm back in the city. Can you back to the information from our last one, traffic stop down, please?
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2: All units will be clearing Route 30, going back to 71.
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0: Still gonna say Deerfield.

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1: 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Mary Papa Romeo 8582.
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1: 111.
0: I'll be out at Fairwood, Route 30, with November, Delta, Mike, 7907.
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0: 7-Eleven North 3rd Street. Caller's advising her son's partner is on the way to the residence. He used to be intoxicated and on Act 64. Actor is a white male, 38, Michael Albright.
1: Oh.

0: 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I'll be clearing with a warning.
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0: 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That male's to be outside the residence in a white F-150.
1: Where is it?
0: The male and vehicle just left.
1: Where's he? We're in the area.
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0: 6, County, name and date of birth. 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

0: 6 gun. 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You're telling me 30s? I was 27 here. 28137287.
1: Affirmative. I am showing he is a 30 out of Penn Township.
0: Penn Township, you guys want him?
2: I'd have to confirm it, but you can just take him off.
0: All right, just let me know if it's good. We'll run him up.
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0: Yeah, that warrant's good. 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
0: 10-4.
1: Hit those houses right there. 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

0: 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Milligan Town Road, near of Bear Road, for a tree down blocking the roadway, Pack 11.
1: Cruise Zephyr radio traffic. North Main at Tunnel, Pennsylvania registration, Mike Lima, Lima 8533, MLL 8533.

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1: 111.
0: I'll be out at Brown Alley and Vine Street with that vehicle.
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0: County, I tried to stop a white pickup truck in the area of Church, Freeport Street. Didn't appear to have a plate on it. I lost sight of it. I'm just checking the area right now.
1: Time for.

Westmoreland 901, station 115 in place of 69, respond. Milligantown Road near Fair Road. For a tree on blocking the roadway, back 11.

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Milligan Town Road here, Bear Road. Or tree down, walking the roadway, tack 11.

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0: Hey, everybody, I got a big request while I'm late. I was down Foundry. He sees my lights on there. He's messed up. He's now on Foundry. 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
1: Yeah, I'm on Stokes Avenue, right by the railroad tracks, West Alderman. 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
0: I covered you. 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
1: 6.
0: That vehicle from 3rd Street I ran earlier, was everything current and valid on it? I can run it again if you need to.
1: That was for the Ford, correct?
0: Yes, ma'am.
1: Yeah, everything's good on it. I faxed it down.
0: Thank you.
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0: Day 7, I'm with the mother. 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

0: West Mullen Island, Medic 271 responding to Allegheny County. 433 Skies Run Road, Harmer Township. Permit number 8. 45-year-old female psych issues, assisting 140 Fox Wall on North EMS.
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0: I'll be out the I-70 east ramp just off of Ross River Road. Peer registration, Zulu X-ray Alpha 6769, and I have an MDT in the car.
1: 70 east ramp off 201-333.
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1: 10-4 advised.

Westmoreland 901, IRP Station 116, Armstrong Station 70, 981 Pleasant Hill Road, Allegheny Township, Pleasant Ridge Room 201. Alpha response, 74-year-old male, dislodged catheter.

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West Moreland Island Station, 135 in place of 116 Alpha Response. I-81 Pleasant Hill Road, Pleasant Ridge, room 201, 74-year-old male dislodged catheter.

West Merlin Island, Station 135, Alpha Response, in place of Station 116. County 1, Pleasant Hill Road, Pleasant Ridge, room 201, 74-year-old male, dispatch catheter.

West Weather Nolan, Station 175, I'm placed at Station 116, Alpha Response. 981 Pleasant Hill Road, Allegheny Township, Pleasant Ridge Room 201. 74-year-old male, dislodged catheter.

0: West Woodland Owens, station 175 and Pleasant 116, Alpha Response. 981 Pleasant Hill Road, Pleasant Ridge, room 201, 74-year-old male, dislodged catheter.
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0: Alright, 1-4 here. Alright, apartment's responding, 806 Arlington Avenue, for odor of smoke in the residence.

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There is smoke in the residence, assisting 112, Jeanette Fire. Westmoreland 9 on 1 station, 112 and 94, respond. 806 Arlington Avenue, Jeanette. There is smoke in the residence, assisting 112, Jeanette Fire.

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0: 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General fire.

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2: 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Mike Victor Juliet 3144. MVJ 3144. White Toyota Corolla. Looks like one inside.
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0: 36.

0: 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Possible electrical fire on the outside of a residence. Operation Fire Tap 5.
1: Westmoreland County 911 Station 225, a fire standby, 1089 Burt Circle, Penn Township, cross street of North Carver Street, possible electrical fire outside of residence.

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2: We head into the area 108 Elm Drive. 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Caller said he notified the water authority, but if you want to let them know, supposedly the neighbor at 107 is getting water in the basement. I'll let you know when I get there. They're going to need fire department.
1: That's received. You want to start at the 108 Elm or 107?
2: It'll be 107, but let me get there and check first. He wasn't on scene. He was just telling me.
1: That's received. Currently, we have your fire department responding. 1089 Bird Circle for the head electrical meter outside sparking.
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0: 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Possible electric fire on outside of a residence. 1687, Fire Tech 5.
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2: Ten, respond. 1089 Burke Circle in Penn Township off of North Carbon Street. Possible electric fire on side of a residence. 1587 on Fire Attack 5. Captain, 10's on scene with nothing shown from the exterior.
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1: 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We're just double checking underneath the trailer here. All units can come in non emergency.
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0: 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Flooded basement due to a water main break. 69 on Fire Attack 11.
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0: 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Flooded basement due to a water main break. Assisting Station 9, Fire Tech 11.
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0: 66 County. Do me a favor, notify West Penn Power also. Pole number 80865 is right where this break is. There's enough water here, they might want to come check on the stability of their pole.
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0: 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We do have a large water main break in this area. 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
0: Just got on the phone with West Penn. I notified them and gave a 1 to 2 hour standard ETA.
1: I'm sorry, say that again, Tom.
0: I notified West Penn. They gave a standard 1 to 2 hour ETA.
1: All right, 10-4.

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0: West Willanowan Station 610, trailer response to 320 Indiana Avenue, Avonmore, crest of 3rd Street and 4th Street. Apartment C, 60-year-old female, unable to get out of bed, medical room activation. Difficulty breathing.
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0: Kennedy 4103. We tried to call the mail back. He stated there's people in his residence with firearms and then hung up again.
1: Okay. 4111 to 4103. Y'all need a hand
2: there? 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
1: Stand for.

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2: One 13-2-6, Tanker 71, respond. 628 Monastery Drive in Unity Township, cross street to St. Vincent Drive in Route 981. Smoke coming from an abandoned structure. 15-114 on Fire Tac 4.

0: 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What were the numerics again?
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0: Westmoreland Island engines 39, 113, 2, and 6, tanker 71, respond 628 Monastery Drive in Unity Township, cross street to St. Vincent Drive and Route 981. Smoke coming from an abandoned structure. 6114, Fire Tap 4.
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1: 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Monastery Drive, Newtley Township. Engine 114 is on scene. By smoke coming from the roof.
2: 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It's down 114.
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0: 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So coming from an abandoned structure, 16-114, fire attack 4. And 114 requests all units non-emergency, possibly due burning off in the morning sun.
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0: 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We've done all that we could do here for now. The water authority's going to have to come out and fix the break. But all units can be clear.
1: That's Steve. Just so you're aware, they did call in and advise they have 30 homes and two hydrants affected in that area. 6 to 8 hours for repair.

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Westmoreland Island Stations 21 and 65 respond. Radevall Road between Detroit Street and Saddler's Crossing for smoke coming from a dryer vent. 16 21 Fire Tac 5.

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1: 530, 10-4. Caller was a passerby, did not have a good address. Besides, it was coming from the dryer van of a residence through there.
0: I'm familiar with him.
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Rattleball Road between Detroit Street and Sadler's Crossing for smoke coming from a dryer vent. 1521 on fire attack 5.

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2: We'll returning city fire.
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0: Vander Griff Unit team has responding 107 18th Street, 61-year-old male, nauseous.
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2: 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They usually operate off of voicemail and call back eventually, so I'll let you know when I hear from them. Did you guys make contact with the dog yet?
3: Gross.
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0: County EMS responding in a traffic, 330 4th Street, 78-year-old female, altered levels.
1: On 330 4th Street in Trafford Borough, cross streets of Fairmont Avenue and Gilmore Avenue. The ambulance assists, AD response, 78-year-old female, altered level of consciousness, difficulty breathing. Operation Star Tech 11, EMS Tech 2.
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0: West 101 Station 225, Adelta Response, 330 4th Street, Trafford. Crash to Fairmont Avenue and Gilmore Avenue, 78-year-old female, altar level.
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1: 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You missed attack 2.
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2: 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We'll be clearing the scene.
0: Over.

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2: 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Have Hoffman's give me a call whenever they acknowledge the dogs are contained at this time. And show me on the crossing. 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
1: 10-4, are you all right if I call them back and leave them another message with your phone number and a voicemail?
2: Yeah, that's fine.
1: 10-4.

0: 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EMS responding, Irwin, 500 Manker Street, apartment 302. 81-year-old female, chest pain, difficulty breathing.
1: Station 201, Charlie response. 500 Banker Street, Irwin, Grandview Senior Residences, Crossroad Laurel Avenue, apartment 302, 81-year-old female, chest pain, difficulty breathing.
2: Yeah. Medic 204, acknowledges.
1: Medic 204, 840.
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0: 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EMS is responding 505 Jefferson Avenue, 27-year-old female, attempted suicide by drinking an entire bottle of NyQuil.
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0: Trim 112, verse 1. 2531 Thomas Street at F.C. Meyer. Master Box working.
1: Yeah, well.
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EMS are spawning in Ligonier, East Church Street at North St. Clair Street. A 39-year-old female, dizzy, fell, elevated heart rate, to be laying on the sidewalk.

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2: 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She's conscious and alert. She's tachycardic.
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0: We just had one call from 1722 Sloan Avenue reporting she heard a gunshot in the area. One loud bang, unsure if it was a shot or explosion, possibly in the area of the elementary school.
1: Ten four. You can close it out. We'll search the area, but we were in the area at that time.
0: That's received.
2: 3 to 5. I heard it. It was in the area of maybe Shop and Save, Cedar Street intersection. It didn't sound like a gunshot. It was maybe a backfire.
1: Yeah, I thought it sounded like a firework.

0: 4117 to other Latrobe units. 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I heard it. It just sounded like a firework.
1: Ten four, let us know if you find anything.
2: Copy.

0: 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We're going to be clear if you can notify PennDOT for removal.
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0: 4117, County. You can show me out at 1748 Lincoln in the rear. I had a resident here say he saw a squirrel go up and get caught up in the transformer and cause it to explode.
1: That's received. Any need for fire department?

0: 4117. Can I have a pull number whenever you're ready?
1: Go ahead.
0: It's going to be pull number 58.
1: That's received. Is that going to be West Bend Power?
0: I believe so.
1: Yeah.
2: No, I got it.
3: Hello.
2: Yeah, there's call errors in a Margaret on code 4. I'll give it 28 here in a minute.
3: Can you repeat that location? It was a little broken.
2: Harrison and Margaret.
3: Oh, boy.
1: That's received. I'll notify West Penn. Are there any power outages or is there any need for fire department?
0: 10-4, yeah. We have a few residents out here saying their power's out. I see the squirrel up there, Fraud. Still up there on that transformer.
1: Stand for and confirming no need for the fire department.
0: Negative, not at the moment.
1: That's received.

0: No, I got me.
1: Car 19.
0: Just faxed on Texas 28. XX-ray, P-Fall, XX-ray, 36, 31.
1: How far?

0: 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Show me on foot, Robert Ketterer, School Village West.
1: Greece you, 915.

0: 562 to counter.
1: 562.
0: Out of McDonald's on a follow-up.
1: Temple. For that last call, West Penn was notified. I just got off the phone with them, advised the 2 to 3 hour ETA for a troubled crew.
2: 10-4, thank you.
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0: Area 67, EMS is responding, 310 Delaware Avenue, 85-year-old male for a fall.
1: Down for
0: 919.

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1: You're on scene at 923. Guessing they received the call directly as well. Not one was unsure of that as well.
2: That's received.

0: 30 of Vandergrift, fire department's being activated, Elm Street at Linden Street for wires down on a vehicle.
1: No worries.

Westmoreland Island Stations, 5150 respond intersection at Elm Street and Linden Street for wires down on an unoccupied vehicle. Operations Fire Tech 11.

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1: 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There's an orange tag. It's 299913. 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
1: I'm not sure which it is. It's telephone lines. I do know that.
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1: 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Operations Fire Tac 11. Truck and engine 24 responds to City of Greensburg, 420 Walnut Avenue, in the Stonewall Apartments, and on Mac Fire Alarm. Assisting 79 on City Fire Patch on Tac 9.
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1: 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I'm still mobile around town. 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
0: Lima Zulu Kilo 6138, dispatch and Elfridge.
1: That's

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0: A shoplifter fled approximately 3 minutes ago towards the Hampton Inn. White female in her 20s, gray leggings, red tank top.

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0: 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I'll be in the parking lot of O'Reilly's with a white Kia. 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

0: 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It's 5195 Cedar Hills Boulevard. 52-year-old female, difficulty breathing, unable to ambulate.
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2: 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To Rush Traver, the station 500, 5195 Cedar Hills Boulevard, cross of Hillview Drive and Ridge Road, 52-year-old female, difficulty breathing, alternate level.
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4: 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Watch was in her purse and accidentally dialed us. 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
1: 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You were broken when you called out.
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0: 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It's going to be a dispute with a neighbor over parking.
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0: Vine Street and South First Street. Hit and run just occurred. A red hatchback hit the railroad crossing and flood. Vehicle was turning on the 4th or 5th Avenue.
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0: 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She advised she was testing the machine. 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
0: Number 9, West Monroe Street. Callers reporting that her 16-year-old daughter is not to be at that address after yesterday evening. She's still there. She came out of the residence and disconnected the caller's electric wheelchair and went back inside.
1: Ten 45.

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0: The Loomis money truck is on scene, stalking the ATM. I'll be clear.

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0: Hi, Radio Turn Township, earning a call. 53 Nancy Drive. Uncle Beck spoke with a Blanche, confirmed as an accidental dial. She was leaving the residence.
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0: 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I'll be clear.
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0: On Town Center Drive, they had a shoplifter an hour ago. They have video for you to look at, service desk.
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2: 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Seizure, is breathing.

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0: County of North Bell Vernon, EMS responding 728 Broad Avenue for a 50-year-old male vent bigamy.
1: Tony, can you repeat that?
0: A vent bigamy, B-I-G-E-M-I-T-T-Y.
1: Okay, what are they going there for?
0: That's where they're going, or that's what they're going for. They're going to 728 Broad Avenue.
1: Okay.
0: Are you clear of court? Repeat.
2: 6201. Can you dispatch an ambulance to this address? This fellow's going to go to the hospital for 302.
0: 10-4.
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4: 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They've got a low-hanging tree over the roadway in front of 2032 Bouquet Road. 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

0: West Willow, Maryland, station 500. Charlie response, 728 Broad Avenue, North Governor, Cross Street of Vine Street and Locust Street, Dr. Pepper's office. A 50-year-old male, cardiogram showing ventricular longevity. Confirming 11's going to Broad Avenue.
1: Affirmative. 5-0 going to Webster.
0: And who was going to Rose Street?
2: Two oh seven Patricia Drive. They have a suspicious vehicle that's in their cul-de-sac that is now about to be pulling out. It's a silver four-door sedan. Nancy Charlie Hotel 7868. Apparently they were just sitting there watching a house.
3: From Medic 944, did you copy me out in Washington County?
0: Washington 1123. Westmoreland Island, Station 500, Alpha Response, 1001 Vine Street, West Newton. Assisting the police at the 23-year-old male 302 commit.
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0: 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Just due to a previous history. We'll keep you updated.
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1: 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Turnbridge Road in the area of the Denny's restaurant. 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Operations Fire Tech 11.
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0: 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Trenton Bridge Road near East at Denny's Restaurant. 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

Westmoreland Island Station 56, Company 5, respond. Trenton Bridge Road near Aries at Denny's Restaurant. 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
0: Route 130, just after Burrow Hill Road. A caller complaining of debris on the roadway causing a traffic hazard.

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2: 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Was a life alert test of their system after an update. Spoke with a Charlene on site. 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

0: Radio 229. Mm-hmm. 204 Blue Spruce Way. It's be outside of First Watch. Plane's waiting there. Said there was some sort of a road rage incident where a group of teenagers in a black truck threw something at her car and hit her in the face. The actor's vehicle is a black Dodge truck, Pennsylvania registration, Zebra X-Ray Charlie 3974.
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1: Nine 23
2: 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Callers reporting four vehicles blocking the loading ramp on the side of the building.
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0: Hey, Radio 229, your complaint's going to be in a black Subaru by First Watch. They're also reporting that the driver of the black truck was a white male about 20 years old, and that the truck has stickers on the back window. Ran that 28, it's coming back 3 of 27 on a 2014 Ram to a Gary Tarbuck, 41 Brook Lane Drive, Harrison City. SRN, negative stolen.
1: 10-4.

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0: Vaughn, Iowa Station 63, respond. 2014 bouquet red for tree down. Operations Tac 11.
1: 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Can you call the complaint back? I'm outside. 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

0: 10-4.
1: Yeah, I do believe so. I probably have to go up on top, stand up on top of the rig, though.
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3: 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You have them stopped, correct? You have the vehicle, correct?
4: Yeah, we're in the McDonald's parking lot with them.
3: 10-4.

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0: 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First one's going to be PA 35195152. Second's going to be 35374936.
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0: 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Can you just send that down, please?
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3: Negative, we'll take it for now.
2: Southport, the caller's reporting there was a loud pop outside. They don't have power in the area. They believe a transfer of blue.
3: Okay, if you want to make the notification to West Penn when we get there, I'll get you a phone number.
2: I sent one already with the address. They didn't give us CTA yet.
3: I copy.

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3: Camera.
0: Levin, go ahead.
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4: 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It'll be at 161.
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0: Right, I'm just making sure you copy your right center. 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
1: I called en route about 5 minutes ago.
0: All right, you think I'm over. You're en route 1229. 952 was available. They're being dispatched.
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2: 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He's under suspension, DUI related.
1: 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We just add him for the incident for six.
3: Lynn from Medic 944. I'm still out in Washington County on another call. I'll let you know when I'm back in.

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0: Westmoreland Island, Station 106, Stellar Response, 304 Custer Avenue, at the American Legion of Vandergrift, crash of Linden Street and Pauper Street, a 76-year-old female dead at emergency fall.
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1: Station 225, 1256, one on line, he advised the call taker that he was going to refuse EMS.
2: Dispatch 71, Chief.
3: Sure, Chief.
2: I'll be in service to the scene. Check it out.
3: That's received, Chief. They're saying Zone 7, and then while on the line, they got the proper passcode for a false alarm, but unknown what set it off.
2: 10-4, sir.
1: Vance 227, 1257, did you copy that while on the line, he told the call taker that he was going to refuse EMS?

0: Westmoreland Elementary Station 71, respond 5281 Route 982, cross streets of Shirley Way and Huffman Lane. I'm at fire alarm. When alarm security advised they got a proper passcode for a false alarm, and then would set it off. Operations Fire Tech 7.
1: Five oh four.
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0: I'm going to need fire EMS on Mount Pleasant Road, the entrance to the Colin Cook Trail, for an e-bike crash. It's fleeing.
2: Ten for the entrance to the Mount Pleasant Road, Colin Cook Trail. You have any injuries?
0: Just send me fire. It's going to be a juvenile. Send me fire to EMS, preferably EMS.
2: 10-4.
3: Negative.
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0: 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The ambulance assist AD response. A 20-year-old female unresponsive in a blue Volkswagen at the fuel pumps. Operations Fire Attack 11, Beachway Attack 3.
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2: Speedway, an ambulance assist, AD response, a 20-year-old female, unresponsive at a blue Volkswagen at the gas pumps, operations, fire attack 11, injury attack 3.

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1: Good.
0: All right, vehicle is now fleeing the scene of Speedway heading towards Crabtree. 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The first three of the license plate are F or NFG. It's a Volkswagen hatchback.
1: Receive all updates, state police.
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2: County 519 Robin Jefferson.
1: 519-1308.
0: Did 90 acknowledge?
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1: Units activated. 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Vehicle left the scene.
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0: Let them know it's right at the parking lot for the trail, Robert and Irene South trail access.
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1: None.
0: 103 Longfellow Street. Male was pounding on the door, trying to open the door. Went to the side and pushed the window AC unit and climbed in through the house. It is a white male, age 30, bald. Second suspect is white male, also age 30, wearing black clothing.
1: 10-4. That house to be abandoned.
0: That's unknown.
1: Sure.
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3: Good.
0: Caller's a neighbor who lives at 99 Longfellow. James Robb lives there.
1: Definitely.

0: 67 County. Do you have any idea where Mutual Aid is?
1: Yeah, we're on the phone with them now. Are you between the railroad tracks and Crescent Street?
0: No, I'm at the Irene and Robert Stout Trail access. If you go past Rager Auto, all the way to where the bike trail is, that's where I'm at.
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0: 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Medics responding 402 Vista Lane. That's cross street of Ridge Lane. For a 63-year-old male hallucinating, saying he's detoxing, a heavy drinker that has not been drinking in 3 days.
1: Town 4, I think I'm familiar.
0: Town 4, 1328.
2: That shouldn't be parked there. It's going to be a blue Chevy Suburban, Maryland license plate 871 Zulu 15.
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0: 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That is showing expired
1: 11/23. 1113 Fifth Avenue to 1010 Valley Royal Court, Hart Building, apartment 202. 19-year-old male, difficulty breathing and vomiting.
0: Spina Crossing Camp Joanne Nursery, Lima, Whiskey Foxtrot 9870. It's going to be a silver Mitsubishi. Looks like one is fine.
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3: Just for check the welfare. 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Caller requests to go 51. Room 1002.

0: to the 500 unit coming in Divine Street at the elementary school.
1: Just to confirm, Maryland 871 Zulu 15, is that correct?
0: Elementary school from 500.
2: Medic 508. Five, six, to the county. I'll be 10-8 from Piper.
3: Gracie, 1228, 1302, 1347.
2: Keen also around 28, November, Bravo, Golf, 1694.
3: 10-4.
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1: 122 back in 1348, can I release the Tri-City standby?
0: Sure.
1: 10-4. Medic 153, do you copy? You can go back in.
2: Advance 153, copy, back in.
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0: 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Current valid, expired 926, 2023 Volvo, 28 Gordon Kinsley, out of Delaware County. 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
1: Hold on. Hold on.
0: Hello?
1: Forside. Five 11, just continue to 51 and 70.
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4: EMS is responding to Allegheny Township, 1093 School Road, for a 41-year-old female, post-surgical complications, possible infection.
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0: 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Phase 2 is putting it at 719 Cherry Blossom Quartz. The call back, there's a male said he's working, but refused to give any further information.
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0: 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Spoke with security. They already made contact. 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
2: 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She needs to call to the state police barracks in Greensburg. 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
1: 3.
0: 553 Hampton Street. Speak with a Jamie there. She wants to report harassment. She stated that there's an ongoing neighbor dispute about street parking. Neighbor was told she's not allowed at that residence, the Passivant Memorial Group Home. She came to the door today and started screaming again. Radio 33, the neighbor did walk off and went back towards her residence.
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0: And we have a caller on the line. I believe she's being followed by a black Kia Telluride. She just turned off of 982 on the Ligonier Street by the sheets. I guess she's made multiple turns and the vehicle keeps following her. She did provide a 28 of Lima Delta Bravo 1772. She's en route to your police station.
2: Oh, one the county. What type of vehicle is she in?
0: Stand by. I'm checking with the call taker. We're still on the line with her. So the caller's in a gray Mercedes.
2: Can they ask if she knows the occupants?
0: Affirmative. Stand by.

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1: 10-4, she advised negative. She doesn't know who is following her.
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1: Picture of their license plate, and that's when they started following her.
0: Oh, one County, I'm at Chestnut and Ligonier. What does the plate come back to on the Telluride location?
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0: 4117, Tony. Can I get that plate again, please?
1: 4117. It's going to be El Lima, D Delta, V Bravo, 1772. Black, yes, tell you right.
0: Copy.

0: 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You know, she's now advising she's almost to the elementary school. Should still be on Ligonier Street. American Legion.
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0: 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They're now passing the funeral homes by the old elementary school.
1: I have them at Spring and Ligonier. Behind the key at this time.
0: That's received Spring and Ligonier.
1: Crossing over Weldon, stopped at Main. Lincoln, David, Bravo, 1772.
0: 4101, that's affirmative.
1: Appears to be occupied one time.
0: Receive

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1: 17-4.
0: They obviously picked us up. They are letting the vehicle go around. She's waving me up. I'm going to pull her over at the next block.
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2: Fire attack 7. Westmoreland Island stations 75-84-29, truck 79-2, respond 1001 Harvey Avenue, Hempel Township, cross streets of Luzerne Street and Brattleboro Drive at St. Emma's Retreat. NOMAC fire alarm on the line, advising cooking, set off the alarm, request the fire department cancel, assisting 75 on fire attack 7.

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0: 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Arlington Avenue, St. Clair Street. Have to call back, no answer, no call history. I have two code 51s as well.
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0: 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Caller advised she has a leash on it and she attempted to call the number on the caller. Nobody answered.
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0: We'd received another hang-up call, but it was accidental, no emergency, at 111 East 4th Avenue. Spoke with a Tammy Hoke.
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West Moreland, number one station, 421, Delta response, 226 Clay Avenue, Mount Pleasant Township. Crash of Warden Street and Bontel Street. 56-year-old female, previous fall today, ultra level.

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1: Township, Crescent Main Street, 14-year-old female, head injury. She smacked her head off of a mirror, bleeding from the head.
2: 225,
1: 1454. Caller's advising she told her daughter she could not get to Kennywood, so she hit her head off the mirror.
3: 3-8. 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

Westmoreland Island, Station 64, respond near you at 1052 Corporate Lane, cross street to Boyd Road and Mellon Road. Public service detail for ducklings stuck in a storm drain, operations, Fire Tech 11.

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1: What's that for? 1447, 1452, 1456,

Westmoreland Island Station 64, respond in the area 1052 Corporate Lane, cross streets of Boyd Road and Mellon Road. Public service detail for ducklings stuck in a storm drain. Operations Fire Tech 11.

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1: 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Caller stated there's a drug deal. She refused to answer any questions.
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0: We're going to be out at 335 Sportsman's Road for a ordinance violation with an open burn. Can you send at least one more additional engine, please?
1: Okay, can you switch back up to Zone 3 and give us the numerics? You're on Fire Attack 3.
0: Engine 500 to county, it's going to be 335 Sportsman's Road.
2: You can use TAC 10 if you need to, and you just wanted one additional engine to assist with a control burn. Is that correct?
0: Correct. He's out here burning a pole liner on an in-ground pole and with a bunch of debris inside that we're going to be stretching a line.

0: 12, Tommy.
1: Okay, 12.
0: Can you try to get the caller back on the line? At least try to get a description of which individuals is residents involved in this drug deal.
1: 10-4.
2: Type of liner. They'll be on fire attack 10.

0: Dispatch Medic 138. We still have backup orders on for you guys. Were you guys back in service?
1: Yes.
2: Description of a white female in her 30s wearing a black t-shirt. The dealer is a male, James Robb, black.
3: Down for.
4: Two 28, 15 and 7.

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1: Car 550.
0: Just get up for school detail.
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0: Yeah, 10-4. We're going to need a bar to lift this grate up off to get down in at these ducklings.
1: All right. I'll grab one off the service and throw it in my car, and we'll meet you up there.

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1: County 28.
4: R512. This is Mike Victor Mike 242.
1: R512, confirm the last four.
4: 2482.
1: 10-4.
5: County 116, one is at general.
1: 15-12.
4: Go ahead. Mike Zulu Tango, 1126.
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0: 12 County. I'll be out on a crossing. Hancock up the road.
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1: 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Caller wants the 302 to him.
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3: Seventy County, is this address right near Walnut? Or Emily Way?
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3: Jack 4, we're familiar.

0: 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Station 225 Bravo response. Pennsylvania Turnpike eastbound in the area of 66.6. Per vehicle accident, one patient back in neck pain.
1: 225 acknowledges.
0: 225-1521.
2: Westmoreland on station 87, respond the Pennsylvania Turnpike eastbound at the 66.6 mile marker for two vehicle accident with injuries. Operations Fire Tech 6.

0: 86 County, myself at 70 will be out.
1: 1522.
0: First step outside. Disregard, they're outside.
1: 6 EMS is staging, so just let them know whenever they can head in.
0: Okay.

0: 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We will not have a unit available for the 201.
1: Dispatch, assist the 225. 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
1: 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You still want me to proceed?
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1: 10-4.
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3: 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Bravo response. 18th Street, Ballfield and Arnold. Near the river for a 57-year-old male valve wheelchair head injury.
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2: We're at 66.6.
5: Okay, that's the Sentus truck with a back injury, correct? You're with the patient?
2: We're with the patient now. They're now refusing EMS. Do you want us to proceed to the second accident?
5: No, confirming you're with that patient at the 66. You're with that back pain and transporting, correct?
2: We're out with them now. They're refusing transport. We're going to evaluate.
5: Okay. If you're getting done with that, you can move up to the 67. I'm hitting the backlog now.
2: Received.
6: Chief, from P-28, we're going to just hold at the gate here.
5: Yes, just hold at the backlog, please.
7: Dispatch Chief 225, we got another call from the turnpike saying that the second crash that's further down, that they didn't need fire EMS. I'm going to call them back to confirm.
2: Okay.

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2: 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So just be patient with me, please.

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2: Like the 66.8 vehicle versus a deer, no EMS is needed there. 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
0: 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Harrison City 100 right now.

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0: West Moreland 911, station 175 in place of 121. Bravo response. 18th Street Ball Field in Arnold by the river for a 57-year-old male saw a wheelchair head injury. Station 135,
1: 1539. 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
2: Yeah, I'm train one, no transport.
1: That's received. Just making sure you didn't need any assistance.
2: I'll just be irrigating the patient in the ice pack. Thank you.
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5: And we're clearing the first accident scene. We confirmed with EMS we're not needed on the second one, so all units to be in service returning.
1: That's it.

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1: Good.
0: Okay, we have a caller on the line at 1003 Burt Circle advising that an Intox male in a brown Dodge Ram hit her mailbox, stated this happened 5 to 10 minutes ago, got out of the truck and he fell multiple times, then drove away in the direction of Irwin and the Turnpike. Caller then told our call taker that her mom doesn't want police there, just wants them to look for the vehicle. Thinks the driver's name is Jeff.
1: All righty. I'll take care of you.
2: Absolutely. 86. I just saw a truck a little bit ago. It went on Penn Avenue. I'm checking the area.
1: Yeah. God, you said a brown truck.
0: Did she get the description of a brown Dodge Ram?
2: No. Jake, it was a crew cab. Ford. Dark brown.
3: No.
2: Made it right on Penn Avenue. Hensworth Manor. Unable to locate right now. Let's check the area.
1: 10-4, I'm headed down Manor Harris City Road. See if I can catch it.
4: 22, I'm heading down Manor Harris City Road.

0: 4117 County. I have a Virginia 28 for the trailer.
1: Good.
0: 190-327 Tango Mike.
1: That's received.
2: Cross the tracks, turn right on Penn Avenue. I turned around until I was headed back that way. I lost them, so I don't know if they headed your way or Penn Hyde Park Road.
3: Definitely. 46.
4: Fifth one, contact.
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0: 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That's definitely a wrestler's house. I don't remember what her boyfriend's name is.
1: It was not him. It was an older white male. Was there another male in a passenger seat?
0: Okay.

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0: 22 to 23. You need some off her?
1: Nah, I'm good, Chief. They just need a tow. They're going to get a garage on 271 there. I got a 28 and 27 one ready.
2: Good.
1: It's going to be a 10 tag out of Pennsylvania on a 2012 Ram 4536897. 27 is going to be out of Texas 4763-1767. Should go back to Michael Velasquez.
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0: Reese, County Radio 4623. I'm on the phone with Henry's. Could you advise what truck, or correction, what level of truck that is?
1: It's going to be a half ton, Ram 1500.
2: Okay, he is at the bottom of the hill from the dugout at the riverbank. He was sending somebody up to come meet you at the dugout. He has two people there with him.
3: Perfect, thank you.
1: Ten four, thank you. Ferries is out of town, so you don't have to notify him.
3: $500 tolls transport him on Valley.
4: 10-4.
0: Park Road for vehicle accident, unknown injuries, fire attack 8.
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0: 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Sworn on station 35, respond. Dark Hill Road, Route 91, for a vehicle accident, reported traffic. Vehicle overturned into the woods by the creek. Fire attack 7.
1: Truck, the current valid 23 Peterbilt, the Boot Hill Trucking, Green Bay, Virginia. The 27 is also current valid to a Derek Carter out of Farmville, Virginia, negative 30.
2: Four. Can you fax on the information, please?
0: Appreciate it. Sworn on station 35, 76, 36, 37, 83, respond. Intersection of Duck Hill Road, Route 981, for a vehicle accident. Reported traffic, vehicle into the woods near the creek. Fire attack 7, assisting 35. Rescue 71 and 41 respond. 1367 route 217 in front of the Dollar General for vehicle accident. Unknown injuries, fire attack 8.
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0: 10-4, is he entrapped?
5: Negative. We have the patient off the side door, but we'll just need some assistance. Like I said, it's overturning the creek. Currently not underwater.
0: 10-4. Audience responding, Route 91 at Duck Hill Road, Mount Pleasant Township. Lieutenant 87 is on scene, confirming negative entrapment. Patient is in an overturned vehicle in the creek. Needs assistance with extrication only.
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7: Westmoreland Island stations 35, 76, 36, 83, and 37 respond. Intersection of Dutch Hill Road and Route 981 in Mount Pleasant Township. For a vehicle accident, one vehicle into a creek overturned. With injuries. Operation Fire Attack 7.
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0: 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Dutch Hill Road, Route 981, on Pleasant Township for vehicle accident. One vehicle overturned in a creek with injuries, Operations Fire Tech 7.
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2: 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We're passing St. Four in, Meridiani.
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2: Westmoreland Island Station 25 rescues, 26 and 19 respond. I-70 westbound near you, the 56.8 mile marker. For vehicle accident involving a tractor trailer, reported entrapment, Operation Spartak 6.
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2: 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Your rescue on scene, 114, 76, and both 37s en route. 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
0: Units responding. Interstate 70, Keith 25 on the scene, confirming entrapment.
2: Units dispatch, station 500, 523 is en route, 965.
3: 523, 606.
0: Near the overpass, patrol route 66. Vehicle accident involving a tractor trailer overturned, confirmed entrapment, 1525 on fire tech 6.
4: 26, okay.
0: Tech 6.
5: We're coming down past St. Mary's now.
6: In behind your engine and send hands down to the scene to assist.
5: Copy that. Dispatch rescue 37-2 on scene.
0: That's the fire tech 6. Also, system 41-10-4.
7: This is 41, RIP 71, 308.
6: Male wearing a green sweat, a plaid shirt, and a hat.
8: 10-4. We'll be around.
6: 1608. She's last seen standing in the DQ parking lot.
8: Got it. A supervisor with the rig.
0: Tap for him.
2: Rescue 25 is en route.
0: Rescue 25.
1: Dispatching Chief 25. There is one patient that's been excavated, so can you... 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
7: So you want to rescue, come on through. 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
3: Go ahead, Chief.
0: We're going to need something to get this cab picked up to get his arm out from underneath it. So when you guys come in, you pull ahead of the scene here, and then you'll have access to the patient.
3: Appreciate it, Chief. 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
2: Standby, Chief. State Police Greensburg's on the line, wants to know if the tractor trailer is hauling anything.
3: Looks to be just closed. Box to close.
2: Yeah.
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2: Fire Dispatch Chief 25, 2 minutes for EMS.
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0: 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Everything seems good for you. You can clear out that hang up.
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Westmoreland Island Station 10, respond the Pennsylvania Turnpike westbound in the area of the 64-mile marker for an odor of natural gas outside Operations Fire Tac 9.

West Milano, Ascension 225. Fire standby, 64 even. West Milano Turnpike for odor and natural gas outside in the area.

0: Portland on Station 10, responding Pennsylvania Turnpike westbound, area of the 64-mile marker for Notre Natural Gas outside operations Fire Attack 9. I still can't copy you. Your radio is completely broken.
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1: 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The fire standby 64 even, westbound to 3 Turnpike. There are natural gas outside.

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0: Okay, they're advising it's a gray Toyota Tundra that she got into with the mail. It's to be headed westbound now on 22. It's going to be at the light.
1: Okay.
2: Five, that's received.
1: No.
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1: Captain 25, do I have anyone else en route?
3: Captain 25, everyone should be on scene.
1: Rescue 19, are you able to go on the other side and shut down the fast lane?
4: Yeah, I'll just get up on 66, do the flip, come back and shut the fast lane down to New Stanton, coming up from New Stanton.
1: 10-4, thank you.

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0: Medics responding in Murraysville, 3605 Berwick Court for a 66-year-old female dialysis patient. General weakness, altered level.
1: That's received, Connie.
0: 1623.
2: 29, Connie. That vehicle appears GOA. 10-8.
0: 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Simon 1608 in the area, 1620.

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5: Thirsty fellow. Seen shutting the fast lane down on the eastbound side.
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0: This section of road's closed down. We're diverting out of Youngwood to Toll 66 North.
1: Tanfor, north and southbound at the accident site is closed, correct?
0: That's correct, and the off-ramp is also closed. It would come off of 119.
1: Tanfor,

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0: Did fire clear the turnpike and go to the Arona Road?
1: Negative, they have a unit responding to both.
2: Be en route. 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
0: Okay.

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0: 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That lane is clear and ready to be open. 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
1: All right, yeah. 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
0: Can you get a hold of PennDOT and have a supervisor come out? This is going to be an extended time. We're going to have to set traffic up for this.
1: That's received.
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5: Go dispatch.
4: I called the district manager, Mike Slope. He gave me him off that he can't come down there. I told him he was advised he needs to get somebody down there.
5: Okay. If he calls you back, there's debris all over the roadway that we can't remove. They're going to need to get equipment down here to do it.
4: That's received.
3: Chief 25, Lieutenant 19. We were up here on the ramp, had the ramp shut down.
5: Okay, we're going to release traffic and clean the ramp off. Just divert everybody up to full 66.
3: That's received.

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0: For 1645, Henry's was updated.
1: 10-4, thank you. Dispatch, rescue 26, will be in service returning.
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0: 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Can you call me?
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0: 10-4 County. 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
5: 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Did speak with a female there, advised there was no emergency. 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
0: The 28 comes back current valid on a 2025 Chevy to a Dominic Pecora, 316 3rd Street. 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If you're on a traffic stop, I need your location.
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0: Yeah, that one might not even be an apartment building, to be honest, but you can try and see if it is. If it's not an apartment building, you can go ahead and clear. Over 51 doing the last, like, six.
1: Off all of his stuff and jumped out the back of the truck and walked away. He's currently walking around the back of the hospital to go to rehab to pick up his phone.
2: SSA will notify police and security.
1: Yes, please.
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0: EMS is advising the patient they just picked up from Gateway Rehab jumped out of the back of the ambulance, is now walking behind the hospital, supposedly heading back to the rehab center to get his phone.
2: Copy.

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0: Well, 44 County, show us back to you.
1: Yeah. That 28 expired for 2026. There's also a temp tag.
2: 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It's received. I'll clear the Tri-City standby. 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
1: 3 on the ramp from I-70 east to 51. From the end November, B Bravo, H Hotel, A171.
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0: 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EMS is responding to 375 Pear Road for a 76-year-old female fall head injury.
1: 10-10. County 10-8.
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0: County 515, be out of Mon Valley.
1: 515-1701.
2: 9 County, I'm clear of sheets. What's the description on this male?
3: It was 4 shot, I'll be clear.
0: To grab my camera.
3: Affirmative.
0: Sean, he's down here. You able to come down with the camera?
4: Stand by, I'm getting the bus in.
3: Okay. Chief, what do you name?
0: Come down to the baseball field concession stand.
3: Code 4. 23 County, everything appears code 4. No contact made, 10-8. 10-4,
1: stand by, we are Thompson.
5: What's the last name?
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1: 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No five.
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1: 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I have a 27-22-844-247.
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1: Union Township, 743 Route 356, 70, correction, 67-year-old female, busy, vomiting. 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

0: West Moreland out, engine 16, respond in a station 19 on emergency standby. 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
1: He's showing a 30 out of our sheriff's department.
2: All right, call if you want to confirm it. And then have medics head this way. I'm going to have it evaluated as well.
1: EMS was notified.
2: Copy.

0: 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I'll be clear to hospital.
1: 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Stand by.
0: 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Can you repeat?

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0: 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Good. Sheriffs did confirm that. However, they said it'd be a 4 or 5 hour ETA to come pick him up unless you want to run him down to the prison. That's basically what. Six nine, do you copy?
1: Copy.

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1: Yeah, I got it. It'd be 10:15.
0: Briefing, 1721.

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0: 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Can you meet up?
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0: 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Negative SNR, it's negative swollen.
1: Yeah.

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0: County 138, clear Allegheny County, back in Westmoreland. You could release any backup.
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0: Dispatching, she's 25.
1: She's 25.
0: And also on scene, state police are on scene. All fire units are going to be clear. 19's just waiting for PennDOT to get in place. Looks like the road's going to be closed for about another hour and a half to 2 hours. PSP will advise you once it's open.
1: 10-4.

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Fort Lauderdale, Station 421 Alpha Response, 5140 Holly Road, Mount Pleasant Township, off of Slopeel Road. Assisting State Police, an elderly female found on the floor. Request evaluated.

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0: Okay, we have a parking complaint in the alley behind 219 Harrison Avenue. DoorDash called and said there's a female in a Kia Sorento that's blocking the alley.

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1: 136, go ahead.
0: It's going to be at the Trafford Police Department. Mike Charlie Yankee, 7238.
1: Outside the station, 1800. The space.
2: And for what's the name, one of kind?
1: Caller is going to be Zach Lash.
2: 10-4, are they currently fighting?
1: Yeah, Corps 136.
3: We're trying to find out from the call taker.
4: Go ahead.
1: I have that car invalid on a 2025 Mazda to an Ashland McClearly of Allegheny County, showing no SRs negative stolen.
4: 10-4.
5: 4 County, Mazda.
1: 10-4.
3: Previous call from there earlier.
2: 10-4, 6201, was there earlier during the day?

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1: It's going to be 318092 06.
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0: 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There's an LLN attached to it. I'll fax both.
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1: 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To be a result of a domestic dispute, police are already on scene.
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0: 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The 30-year-old white male in tan shorts.
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0: Six Pine County. The WCP saying they never received a warrant.
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0: 500, 504 is going to be cleared. Patient going POV.
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2: Yeah.
3: 848 Donner Ave at the Westgate Manor on the 10th floor. Caller's advising to check the welfare on the apartments on her floor, stating there's a decaying smell coming from somewhere, but doesn't know which apartment.
2: 10 floor. Donner, who's calling?
4: One four.
5: 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And Michael J. Juliet, HFL 8130. 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

0: Or are you at 229?
1: 29.
0: Got a call from a male that would only give his name as Adam. Said 3980 William Penn Highway, the Sunoco. Said somebody needs to check the seals on all the pumps. Looks like they were tampered with and need to be checked for skimmers. While trying to get more information, he would just say, okay, thanks, and then hung up.
1: Tefler, I'll call you. Did he leave a number?
0: Affirmative.
1: Copy, I'll call him.
0: Tefler, 1822.

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0: 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What is a Code 51? I've never heard of that.
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69 County. 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
1: /121 Precision Lane, Southampton Township, Crossfield, Pittsburgh Pike, Katie Wolf Lane, 30-year-old male, solid head injury, unresponsive. 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

0: Moreland Island stations 19, 17, 107, 25, and 74 respond. 121 Precision Lane, South Huntington Township, cross streets of Pittsburgh Pike and Katie Wolk Lane. Ambulance assist, a 30-year-old male fell, head injury, now altered level of consciousness. 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
1: Arrest, you want a 7 in route. What's that?
2: 11. That's going to be unfounded. I'll be clear.
3: Lieutenant 19, go ahead, dispatch.
2: EMS is check on the availability in aircraft. Which LDs do you want to use?
3: What's my closest LD?
2: That's why we're asking you.
3: Go ahead and do Rossdale School, Rossdale Elementary, and if you want to go and divert 74 over there, that'd be great.
2: 10-4.

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4: D6 units, K3 has been issued for Scottsdale, 1007 Pittsburgh Street, out with an open door. All units not involved, switch to TAC 2.

0: Fire dispatch, command 19.
1: Yeah, dispatch.
0: I gave 74 that landing zone assignment. They said they needed to be toned out again. I toned them out with no acknowledgement. Do you want another company?
1: Didn't have 17 divert.
2: Nineteen from System 107. If you want to put a bird down, we can put it down on one of these fields right along Pittsburgh Pike.
1: That's received. Yeah, we can go ahead and do that. Do you want to go ahead and set that up on the safe side?
2: 17 from System 107. Can you find the location of your precision lane? Top of the hill, heading back towards 70. Looks pretty good. We're already tied in here.
3: Team, we're responding with a squad. I don't have any cones or anything on this vehicle.
2: Joel, we can just find a location and then we'll go from there.
3: Okay.
4: 107A1 from A2. The field right beside the gallery golf course is burned down and not planted and it's flat.
2: Yeah, that's what I was thinking right there at the top of the hill. Looks like a good spot. Ten four.
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4: 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If you want to follow me up here, set some cones up with your truck.
2: 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That'll be Gallery Lane and Pittsburgh Pike. General vicinity.
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1: 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There's nobody here you can lift the code 3.
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3: Eastbound, just east of 780, with PA registration, November Delta Yankee 2044. It's going to be on a Red Ford Explorer.
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1: Westmoreland Island Station 23, respond. The ramp from West Alderman Street to Route 30 westbound for a crash notification with no contact, operations Fire Tech 8.

0: Westmoreland on station 23, engine 24, rescue 79-7, respond. The ramp from West Alderman Street to Route 30 westbound for a crash notification with no contact. Operations Fire Tech 8.
1: 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I'm good for it. 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

0: Moreland Island Station 23, Engine 24, Rescue 797, respond. They ran from Waterman Street to Route 30 westbound for a crash notification with no contact. Operations Fire Tech 8.
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0: Come here from Breath 25. Do you need anything else from us?
1: Copy. If you want to let her know, it's going to be another hour.
2: 10-4. 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We stressed to her that you were tied up.
1: All right, she could sit there for another hour.
2: Reese.
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2: 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Got the phone laying here. Somebody around.
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4: You can show all units clearing the scene, clearing the tap.
3: Time for them. I'm calling the barracks now.
5: Okay, somebody keeps calling them. They contact them.
6: Five other ones been cleared off. Return.
7: Received.
8: Under to 508. Was there any update on the status of this helicopter we have on standby?
6: You can cancel them. They're going to be transporting to Westmoreland. Radios with choppy down there.
8: Patch received.
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5: 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He's walking up on me, so I'm going to get back.

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0: Pepper.
1: Okay.
0: Utility 7, what's that, those numbers for?
1: We're not going to the owner's driver's license just in case we need it.
0: Pepper.
2: Code 4 County, sorry, I was in traffic. Should be 10-8.
3: Five, six, two, County. I'll be in here.
2: Yes. 4208 County, you should be 10-8.
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1: 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For 27, when you're ready.
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4: 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Assisting medic 72, Butler EMS, on Butler County.
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2: The rear of the building, cross street to Brandon Street, Foster Street. I'm at fire alarm, showing zone 11 smoke detector, operation Spark Tech 5.
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2: 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I'm at fire alarm, showing zone 11 smoke detector, 1624 Fire Tech 5.
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0: Westmoreland, on station 24, engines 32 and 23 respond. 537 Swickley Street rear in southwest Greenberg. 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Operations Fire Attack 5.
1: Fax played on it. 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
0: 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T-32's on the scene. Nothing evident from three sides. Hydrants across the street.

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0: Confirming 1141 4th Avenue Central Apartments, apartment 414. 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

0: 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He says that a package was stolen off his porch and asked if someone could come take his incident report.
1: Dispatch from truck 24, we're going to be clearing the scene. We're unable to get the alarm reset, landlord's being uncooperative, and we weren't able to make entry to the alarm panel is, so we're clearing the scene, clearing the time.
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2: 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Did 35 mark on scene yet?
0: Yes.
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1: Caught out of 1921, clear at 1929.
3: 7135. I have a 27 wind ready.
1: Go ahead. You were completely unreadable. Can you repeat?
3: Three zero nine three three seven three two. 24
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1: Good.

0: 27 contract. Robert Campbell expired in 2017. No suspension. Negative CCP. Warren is non-traffic.
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0: 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The playground near the intersection of Port Royal Drive and Patterson Lane for a 14-year-old male, possible knee fracture.
1: Station 500 acknowledges Medic 512 to handle. Can we have the activation of Medic 940?
0: That's received. 1935.
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0: Patterson Lane, a 14-year-old male, possible knee fracture.

0: 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You can show me responding.
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1: 6209.
2: I will be clear. Can you just annotate that the 302 is refused?
1: Ten four, time of call 1759 on scene 1807, cleared at 1940.

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0: 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A 77-year-old female, abdominal pain, shortness of breath. 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
3: I'll be out at 401 South Chestnut in reference to that code 51.
0: 1958. 7-year-old female, abdominal pain, shortness of breath.
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0: I'm
4: going to acknowledge that call. You can hold everybody else.
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1: That's 125.